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1: 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I mean, for me, oh my gosh.
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2: Sorry about that, guys. The point that I'm making is that we wrote the script for you.
3: Yeah, bro.
4: The goats, goodbye.
5: No.
2: The goats, goodbye. Yeah.
3: Huh?
2: For you.
6: No, you got it.
3: No, no,
6: for you.
7: This is made for you. The goats, goodbye.
2: I mean, you're both the goats.
3: Say it, wait.
8: Guys, no one should be on the set. 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
3: Why won't you just die?
4: Dive in. 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
1: Exacto.
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2: 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Satisfaction. 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
1: Push me, and then just touch me, till I can get my satisfaction.
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1: 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Shine bright like a diamond.